this is one thing that I was going to wait a while before we talked about. Maybe we'll talk about it now so you can think about it. Because we all have to make some kind of plans for ourselves. It's a free concert from now.

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Is it the man next to you is your brother? And you damn well better treat each other that way, because if we don't, then we blow the whole thing, but we've got it right there.

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I ain't myself at all, had to tell myself no. She better with some fella with a regular job. I didn't wanna get her involved, but then Mr. Benjamin was sitting in awe. Hops until my car drove far, falls too close, and I remember my memory's no sharp. But a knife, what a life anyway. The building all the clock stopped, what am I anyway? She had the kind of body that would probably intimidate any of them that were unsouthern. Not me, cousin. If models are made for modeling, dick girls are made for cuddling. Switch worlds and we can huddle in. Who needs another friend? I need to hold your hand. You need no